0: Shack, where we can make your burgers just like that. May I take your order?
1: Can we get 7 double cheeseburgers, please?
0: You got it. Patty's on the grill.
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3: Can I get an order of french fries? Like 7?
0: Wait a minute. Yo, you said you wanted an order of fries.
3: Can we get 7 chocolate milkshakes to dip our fries in?
0: You dip your fries in your milkshake?
3: Yeah.
0: Somebody look.

from your face, 'cause I feel fake. You see my mistakes, and still you give grace. Enticed by my friends, enticed by the end. I'll take it back if I could, be home again.

If heartaches brought pain in love's crazy game, I'd be a legend in my time. If they gave gold statuettes for tears and regret, I'd be a legend in my time.